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1: 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Abre tu mente.
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0: 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That's so ratchet. 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She definitely bought all her Instagram followers. Who goes out on Mondays?

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Abre tu mente. Try me out, please, baby. Try me out. Just take a chance with me, cause I wanna be yours.

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I could turn a mad hoe into a fan. 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